0: 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Monday through Friday on Dragon TV, we bring you stories of sport and deco China. I'm Wang Ying.
1: And I'm Timothy Pope. We're going to look at business, urban life, arts and culture, sports and technology, everything going on here in Shanghai. This Children's Day, we invite you to a stage like no other. A music film created by 80 young people, including participants with autism, visual and hearing impairments, Down syndrome and multiple disabilities. Blending rap, pop, orchestra, sign language and even painting, the film follows young people across Shanghai as they learn, create and perform together. A portrait of a city where every child has a place to shine. The film launches Shanghai Playing for Real, Shanghai's 2026 Child and Youth Friendly City Campaign Series, presented by SMG International. And more stories will follow.
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0: the city is a song, what brings it into harmony? 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
0: Ladies and gentlemen, welcome to the stage. The show is about to begin.
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0: 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There are no perfect notes.
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0: 有一次我去布塞尔，晚上就去一个酒吧，旁边人哎，你们就问中国人说啊，对对对，你们知道 JZ 吗？然后我一听，嗯。还有一回，我从大阪坐飞机回上海，旁边这哥们就要找我聊天，说你做什么的？我说我做爵士音乐的。哦，你哎做爵士音乐，就是那种 JZ。哦，哎呀 ，I heard about it。通过办这些爵士音乐节，让世界了解我们，同时我们也可以了解世界。
1: 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You can find a full list of the refund counters in the city on the Shanghai Municipal Tax Services official website. And now to today's Q&A section. Today's question is from Max from the United States. Could you recommend a reliable approach where I can hire someone to do housework? Well, yes, we got the answer for you. If you're looking for a cleaner, nanny, caregiver, or household helper in Shanghai, the Suishenban app allows expatriates in the city to easily check whether housekeeping service providers are officially registered, while also viewing their service records. You can access this service through Alipay and WeChat mini programs or the Suishenban Shimingyun app. Type household into the search bar, and you'll be able to browse and compare all the listed housekeeping companies. You can also view useful details, including their registration info, ratings, contact info, and years in operation. The service also allows you to check information on individual housekeeping staff, such as their age, skills, and professional experience.
2: If you've got any questions for us, you can find us on all of the socials, and all of our content is online as well.
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2: 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We'll see you next time.